0: Hello.
1: Oh, hi. Can I help you today?
0: Yeah, I'd like to make another withdrawal.
1: Again?
0: Yeah, again.
1: Well, as you know by now, there is a substantial penalty for early withdrawal.

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I was just a little boy.

0: instrumental break.
1: Break, Cliff? Which instruments do you want us to break? Piano! Violin! Didgeridoo! Vivian's Cowbell!

matter in a club, down in Oslo. Oh, very good champagne. It is just that Jericho. She walked up to me and she asked me to dance.